0: Previously on the Morning Check.
1: What would you do? Say we were at lunch.
2: Oh, yeah.
1: And a disgruntled, one of my disgruntled haters from TikTok.
2: Yeah.
1: They walk in with a gun. They try to shoot me. Yep. The gun locks.
2: Yep.
1: Goes to shoot me again. What would you do?
2: Oh, I see. Here, this is how you unlock it.
0: Catch up on the Morning Check run back wherever you get your podcasts.
3: Great news. Flu vaccinations are now free for all children aged 6 months to under 5 years. It's not too late to help protect your little ones from serious illness this flu season. So book now with your health.

0: Sexy, beautiful, fine ladies in the building. So I'm trying to make sure you're all in here.
1: Okay. Yeah, yo, no L, take out the baseline. Yo, my girl, suck in your waistline.

0: Janae Aiko. That one is called So Good, featuring Kendrick Lamar. You are tuning in to New FM with Sia and Henry.
1: So good is usually an answer that you give when somebody asks, hey, how are you, right? You say, I'm so good. And the reason why I've swung the bat that way is because last night we were invited to go watch Bailey Po Ching's show, Doing Great.
0: Great.
1: He is Boss Lady Tasha's nephew. She said, hey, what are you guys doing? You want to come watch my nephew's show? It's really good.
0: She actually spoke like that too.
1: She said, you get to meet my mom and dad. I said, okay, we'll come along. So we went, and I tell you what, it is a very well thought out show, and it has to do with

0: with Sia and Henry.
1: And we are so lucky. You know why?
2: Why?
1: It's time to hide it. Ki whare. Is whare still be the same word for home? No.
2: Kainga is home.
1: Kainga. Hide it. Ki kainga. Ko rush. Fi nido aho.
2: Kua mutu.
1: Kua mutu.
2: Kua oti, you could also say.
1: Yeah.
2: We're out of here,
1: karaiti.
2: Man. Ihu karaiti. Mm-hmm. My lord and savior. Karaiti is, I know.
1: That's the one word I remember from Catholic school is karaiti, and then everything else is.
2: But that is us done and dusted, man. Oh, I can't wait to go home, moisturize my big toe, and just relax. Well, sometimes people neglect the big toe.
1: No, they do. Mm-hmm. And sometimes a lot of you neglect your whole foot.
2: Yeah.
1: And some of you work here in the New Fem office, and it's disgusting.

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Yeah.

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Like I'm singing Maze, I made her tell me what you want. I'm already knowing. She spoiled us up. Whatever.

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1: The boy J Sam's on the mic, yeah. Longside me familia.

can't get fresher than you with it. You can't get no fresher than the beat of the Pacific. You can't get